0: de cada final.
1: Es el mejor principio que conoces. 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
2: Blink from the thing them call a broken heart. This blessed love will never part. They don't know it from the start. Me tell them say I'm dirty, yeah. A Sean Paul and Sasha, come sing for them, baby.

Everybody knows it, it's a fact. You should know I bleed blue, but I ain't a crypto. But I got a gang of niggas walking with my clique though. Welcome to the melting pot, corners where we selling rock. Africa been by the shit.